0: 158, Wichita 44.
1: Wichita 158, 44.
0: Westbound 54, 186. It's a white Corolla or Camry, 128. It's a temporary until torn out.
1: Wichita 158, 44, 154, 186, westbound, on the temporary 1028 on a white passenger car, 1900.

0: Touchtone 158, 1028 by VIN, negative 29, conforms on a 2024 Toyota Corolla, registered to Lessif R. Robert out of Wichita. The show expired 5 of 26, Associate 1028, Edward 196501.
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1: 372.
0: 372 had a driving complaint going down Broadway at Broadway and Harrison. RP is advising there is a dark lifted pickup with big tires that had thrown a glass bottle out at that intersection headed northbound on Harrison. So there's glass all over the street.
1: Ten four.
2: 340 dispatch.
0: 340.
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0: 158, Wichita.
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1: 372.
0: I am 1077 with that vehicle from 24th and Harrison to Lakin and Harrison. I'll be 1024.
1: Is there a lot of glass in the street? RP was advising that there were big chunks.
0: Stand by.

0: 370 dispatch, 10-4. I'm going to get him out of the road.
1: He advised it is out of the road.
0: I'm going to move some of the chunks out of the road.
1: 10-4.

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1: Wichita 158, 44.
2: 77-44.
0: 77-44. Westbound 54-184, Kansas 642, 4, John Lincoln, so white is 250.
1: Wichita 158-44, Hugh 54-184, westbound Kansas F-150, 1912.
2: 1044, via 500 block of Northwest 30 Avenue, see the small silver passenger car, stand by for 28. 28 Colorado, Edward William Robert Henry 03 or Ocean 3, check on a Volkswagen Passat.
1: Wichita 158, 28, negative 29, 2003 Ford, Frazier 2 left with H. Henry out of Murdoch, expire 6 of 27, 1912.
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2: Dispatch, go for
1: 69. Dispatch 73, had a 911 abandoned call. RP is driving down Patton Road towards Larned. She's advising. Her phone was acting up. There's no distress noted.
0: North Salty 1044, eastbound U-54, at the 163 with Nebraska. Personalized Henry Tom, Tom Adam, Nora King Sam, be on a black Range Rover.
2: 10-4, is there any history on the number?
1: That's negative. Wichita 15744, U-54-163, eastbound, Nebraska, personalized, 1917.
2: 10-4, 10-24.
1: 10-4. Chamber.
3: 158, Wichita.
1: Wichita 158.
3: 10-24.
1: 10-4, 1918. Wichita 157, 1028, negative 29, 2072, Land Rover, registered to Soldier Sports, LLC, out of Omaha, Nebraska, expires 5 of 27, 1918.

0: Westbound 54-181, Kansas 1140, out of Charles Young to White Bronco.
1: Wichita 158-44, U 54-181, westbound, cancel on a Bronco, 1921. Wichita 158-28-29-2011, Hyundai, registered to left of D. David out of Oskaloosa, expires 4 of 27, 1921.

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Contact 1105 on her cell, reference BLS transfer from KU Med to Via Christi in Wichita. 1922 hours.

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1: Question 0138, 1028, negative 29, 2021 Ford, register 2 left of K King, out of Prax, fire 7 of 26, 9 to 23. 77-41, 44.
0: 1044, Northwest 80 Road, Northwest 40 Avenue, Kansas 490, Paul Edwards, Sam, Schmack on a red, Dodge Dart, Blanca.
2: Seventy-seven. Can you say 9 to 28, please?

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1: Wichita 158, what work?
0: Eastbound 54, 183, Kansas 8228, Adam Mary Roberts, a white Fusion.
1: Wichita 158, 44, Houston 4183, eastbound Kansas, 1927.

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1: Wichita, 11, 44.
0: South Funky, 14, 106 with, I believe it's Tennessee, Tom 540069, white box trailer, crashing into Illinois. 10-6 on inspection.
1: Wichita 11-44 inspection, K14-106 southbound, Illinois, 1929.

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1: Two units, Wichita 221, 10-9. Two 21, 10-4, 9-242, Bridge, Wichita 158.
0: Westbound 54, 176, Kansas 637, Paul Marriott Lincoln, so gray Honda.
1: 71.
2: Radio check.
1: Wichita 158, 44, U 54, 176, westbound, Kansas 1942. Loud and clear. Wichita 158, 28, negative 29, 2013, Honda, registered to Leslie V. Victor out of Wichita, expires 11 of 26, 1942.

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1: 340.
0: 340, have a driving complaint. Just leaving Z's Liquor Mart, 1906 Main Street. Advises a standby. The silver Honda van, possibly 46 driver. He can barely stand in the store. 28 would be 106 Paul Adam Young. She's advising he lives over on Morton Street. You can go to 2 for return.

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2: 158, Wichita.
0: Wichita, 158.
2: 1024, I'll be removing a blown up tire from the roadway at 177 in the westbound lane.
0: 10-4, 9-49. 73, posting mile marker 149 on West 56. Have a report of large dogs in the area. Do not appear to be vicious, although they have followed the RV back to her residence. Requesting for them to be checked on. That's 10-4, it's going to be mile marker 194 on West 56.
1: 157, Wichita.
0: Wichita, 157.
3: 10-4. 7-1 will be in route.
1: Are you still showing me out on my 44?
0: Sure. That's 10-4. Use 4-153 eastbound.
1: No, Wichita, I've cleared that quite a while ago.
0: 10-4, 950.
2: 158, Wichita.
0: Wichita, 158.
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1: Eleven 57 at dispatch, show us how to KU men, great men.
2: 2 units, law 5, that's 10-4. It is on the KCA, mile marker 27.2 northbound. Automatic crash alert, but no one on the line when they tried to call, just various noises. And break, what's that, 158?
3: 11-57 from it.
0: Westbound 54-177, Kansas, Robert 03-6478, Blue Mitsubishi.
2: Westbound 158, 4U, 54-177, Kansas, Mitsubishi, 19-T-Bus.

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0: So 157 Wichita 44.
1: Wichita 157 44.
0: 1044 southbound, 251 at the 2. Kansas 5190 Adam Lincoln Tom. Sonic Green, GMC pickup.
1: Switch to 157-44, 251-2 southbound, Kansas out of GMC, 2000.
2: Seven one, 10-84. 11, 10-24. 7-1-10-4. 10-4,
1: 2000, break, switch to 157-28, negative 29, 2002 GMC, Richard 30, Lessa D. David, out of Mount Hope, expired 4 of 26. 200.

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0: 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Have a commercial burglar alarm showing front door motion. No contacts have been made. It's the new clothing business. Also handle traffic on Law 3, please.
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0: 158, Wichita 44.
1: Wichita 138, 44.
0: Eastbound 54 to 181. Call road. Charles X-ray William, Lincoln 3-4, so Blue Ford Fusion.
1: Wichita 158, 44, U 54, 188, eastbound Colorado 104, 2005. Wichita 158, 28, negative 29, 2054, Fritz Jersey, left of Mary out of Trinidad, expired 10 of 25, 2005.

0: 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Crossy Charles expires 5 of 32. -29. Driving issue for speeding 2 of 25.
1: 10 points.
0: 29.

0: 195-44.
1: What's up, 195-44?
0: Westbound, 1096, at the 260 West. Kansas, blackout tag, Sam Robert Tom, 23, hold on. Dodge Challenger, Hellcat.
1: Winchester 195-44, Canada 6-2-6 westbound, Kansas on a Hellcat, 2013.

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0: 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I'm 10 September with a return, 2014.
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0: 10-4, 2014.
1: 1144.
0: Wichita, 1144.
1: Eastbound 50 at the 239 Texas trailer 268 Boy 470. Be on inspection.
0: Wichita 1144 inspection, U50 239 eastbound Texas on trailer 2015.

0: Switch to 11-1048, negative 29, 2027 utility trailer registered to J.S. Holligan Son out of Terrell, Texas. Expires 3/27, 2015.
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Wichita 11-10-28, negative 29, 2022 Freightliner, registered to J.S. 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
1: Wichita 158, 44.
0: 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Hangy, Kansas, 8396 out of George Sam. So, great Corolla.
1: Wichita 158, 44, Northeast 120th, 50th Street, Kansas, Mount Corolla, 2028.

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1: 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It's on a gray Ford Maverick.
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0: A check vehicle, 3600 block of 16th Street. There's a maroon Ram truck that is continuously driving up and down in the neighborhood. RP doesn't recognize it. Would like it to be checked on. No 28.
1: 10-4, can you re-advise the address?
0: 3400 16th Street, 3400 16th, and it's an unknown 28. She was unable to get it.
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2: 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Were you direct with 157? I believe he's over on info.
0: 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I heard him.
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0: 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Wichita 10-4.
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2: dispatch. I've seen that vehicle leave the area, followed it to K96. Everything's code 4. I'm going to swing back by one more time.
1: K4.
0: Yeah, these aren't Peacock's owners. I'm going to go down here and see if I can locate the owners of the Peacock.

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1: What's your call, 1144?
0: Eastbound 50 at the 242 with Minnesota trailer 7823 Sam Tom Young on a flatbed.
1: What's your call, 1144? What's your call, 1144 inspection? U50 242 eastbound Minnesota 2108.

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3: 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The peacocks are out of the road for now. The neighbors said they'll keep an eye on them. 10-24.
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Bergen County Communications, all the units, all the city stations, be advised, open box is currently down at this time. No 27s, no 28s, no 29 checks in NCIC or open box. We'll advise when it's back up.

0: Wichita 11, I made a note in the CAD. Sunset time in the area of Hutchinson today was 2100 hours.
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0: Dispatch 73. 73, are you anywhere close to Allenwood?
1: I'm in Great Bend. What's going on?
0: I have a driving complaint. It is now at mile marker 218 east of Allenwood, headed towards Lyons. He's advising the Dodge SUV that passed CRP on 56 when she was leaving Great Bend, almost took off her front hood, continues to cut her off, slammed on brakes, is still in front of her, and now she's on the other side of Allenwood. I can notify Rice County.
1: That's 10-4. If you can notify Rice County.
0: 10-4.

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0: I did transfer that driving complaint to a noise complaint, 189 Southeast 1 Avenue. RP refused to advise that there is very loud music in the area. It's a continual problem.
1: 10-4.

1044, be just west of 10th and Patton, Kansas 7956, Adam Boy Frank. He's back on a two-ton Ford truck, two occupants.

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1: Southbound on Main and D Avenue, Kingman, Kansas 4826, Nav Lincoln Sam, DeGray, Silverado.
0: Winter Top 158 44, Main and D Avenue, Kansas on Silverado, 2137.

0: 371, that's 1044. The 44 at Van Fleet and Broadway with Kansas 3401, Adam King Mary.
1: Ten-four files are still down. 3401, Adam King Mary. I'll advise on the signal 30 when I get it.
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2: 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This vehicle's 10-7. They've got a 41 en route. Said ETA would be about 20 minutes shortly after I got here. But they got one coming from the Wichita area.
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Four ninth and Vine with Kansas 1896. Adam, George, Frank should be back on the Chevy tomorrow.

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0: 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Did you copy?
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Business 7153. 7361, 47, driving complaint, South Main Bridge, southbound on 281 Highway. RP's advising a maroon Dodge Ram just almost ran them into the bridge on the South Main Bridge. They are still following them. Still gathering information.

0: 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They did hit the RP.
1: 10-4. Make sure they get a good tag number and a description. I'll be in route.
0: So that's 10-4. They do have a picture of the plate. Stand by.
2: Hurry, 71 dispatch. 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

0: 255, service render, half mile south of 254 in Hillside, Kansas 28 returns. Negative, it's going to be on a 2025 Ford Explorer, last of deploy out of Spring Hill, showing expiring 2027 at
1: 2203.
0: 158,
2: which still? 158. 1058, 10-4, 2204. Dispatch 73, vehicle is now eastbound on Southeast 40 Road. RP is still behind them. Why is it they're trying to get away from them? The 28 on the vehicle. Stand by for, see if I can get a return. Files are still down.
1: 11, 1024.
0: 11, 10-4, 2204.

0: too. Bye-bye. Three ratings as much.
1: Three ratings.
0: 10-4, 22-4. That was 10-25, the key holder. Her name is Coach 4. You can show me 24.

0: Dispatch 7371, believe the complaint vehicle just turned south on Southeast 30 Avenue, south on Southeast 30 Avenue from 40 Road. RP is continuing on to the residence.
1: Have one.

283 to Spanish 44. Going to be in the 100 block of West 3rd Street with Kansas 362, Adam Keene William. Should back on the Kia.

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1: 3:35, 10-4. Last four going to be 8-4-4-7, and then 8-4-4-7.

0: based on Southeast 60 Road. 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

0: 180, service rendered, 51st, exit the I-135, Kansas 28 returns.
1: Is our 71 vehicle now going south? Southeast 281. Correction, Southeast 70 Avenue.
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1: Is that 283, your tax back is clear.
0: .180, your Kansas 28 is returning negative, not on file. I copied 243, Nora, Adam, David, Thomas.

0: 188 10 4, correct at 28, returns negative on a 2023 GMC Yukon, last of SAM out of Salina, showing expiring 10 of 26 at 22 12.
1: Vehicle is now east on Southeast 70 Road.

0: Hello, Mr.
1: Hello.
0: The Carver's Deer U50 westbound at the 248. Kansas 28, Adam Frank Tom 304, black Toyota. It was like the KU tag.
1: 11, 10, 4, 22, 12.

County units be advised, driving 47 is now south on Northeast 70 Avenue into Stafford County. South on Northeast 70 Avenue into Stafford County off of 70 Road.

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Twenty-eight can 10-4, 22-4 can.

0: 7783.
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0: Road, Northeast 70 Avenue.
1: 10-4, about 2 miles out.

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1: 7-1.
0: 7-1, I'll have another driving complaint. Was leaving Ellsworth County. It's probably in our county this time on 156 Highway, headed westbound. RP is advising possible 46. It's going to be a tan Chevy Silverado with the name Bentley across the back window. Unknown 28 advised it is his father, and he is 46.
1: 7-1.

0: 11 Wichita, can I get a 1052?
1: The last four are going to be 8449. Again, 8449.
0: Ten four.
1: 10-4, 22-25.

0: 157, what's dial 44?
1: 157, 44.
2: 73, that case number's going to be 540, again, 540.
0: Eastbound 54173, Missouri. John Mary 4, Henry 0, Tom. It's going to be on a gray Toyota.
3: Yep.
0: Three, 335. I'm clearing this 47. What was the 28 on that vehicle?
1: 157-44, eastbound U-54 to 173, Missouri 28 returns. Negative, it's going to be on a 2026 Toyota to PV Holding Corporation out of Kansas City, expiring 2027.
4: Was 6267 Adam Henry Robert, 6267 Adam Henry Robert was last seen southbound on Stafford County Northeast 70 Avenue from our county line.
0: Devil.
1: 2018,
0: 10-4, 22-27. Raiders at which time? 335. 224 from this, and I'm going to be in the area of a hit-and-run vehicle flood in the Stafford County. I've got a 28 when you're ready.
1: 335, 10-4, go ahead.
0: 6267 Adam Henry Robert. It's in the northeast part of Stafford County.
1: 335, 10-4, 22-28.

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0: This is Sir 18.
1: Sir 18.
0: 318, 24th in Washington, have a noise complaint or piece advising there's a dog in the backyard in the area that never stops barking. Advise it's an ongoing issue and unsure the exact address, but advise if you go to 24th in Washington, you should be able to hear it.
1: 10-4.

0: 69.
1: Reference that ID 78 told you about. Owner came and got it.
0: Austin Works.

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1: Go ahead.
2: Did your RP say what color the pickup was?
3: Which 180. They're going to page animal control. I'll have them meet them there. Let me get a phone number for the RP, though. They advise they'll call back if for some reason animal control can't respond. 10-4 2251.
1: 335. The RP advised it's a maroon Dodge Ram.
2: 10-4. They're sure it's a Ram. I've got a maroon F-150 up here on the county line now.
1: .335-10-4, the tag does return on a 2010 Dodge Ram 1500, unknown color.
2: 10-4.
0: 73, dispatch, I'll switch to 16.

180 WPD just called back. They advised Animal Control is not willing to respond to pick up a kitten at this time of night. They advised the drivers can contact them tomorrow and either bring it to the shelter or they can come and pick it up from them in the morning. Ten 4 at 22:53.

0: through Aging Dispatch. It appears that someone's at the house at this moment. Do we have any call history from this address? Try to locate someone who lives here.
1: Stand by, let me check. I have not looked yet.

0: dispatch 318. I have no recent call history. Earliest would be 2024.
1: 7-4. Does the RP want to be contacted?
0: That's negative.

0: 318 dispatch.
1: 318.
0: I'll try to make contact with the resident at a later time. If the RP does call back, you transfer 21, and I'll speak with him. You can show me 24 for now.
1: 10-4.

18044, 77th and Broadway, Kansas 28 returns. Negative, it's going to be a 1977 Oldsmobile, last of L. Lincoln out of Valley Center, showing expiring 7 of 26, 2305.

0: 71-73. Long as they find either driver, I can release them, just either long form it or do a citation.
1: 255-10-4, 23-10.

10-4. Updated 28 returns negative. It's going to be on a 2023 Dodge Charger, Last of our Robert out of Wichita, showing expiring 2027 at 2316.

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2: 71.
1: 71 outside agency assist 417 Southwest 10th Avenue, 417 Southwest 10th Avenue. Stafford County Public Service advised there was a stolen vehicle out of Wichita. They thought it might be in Seward. However, the unknown driver of that vehicle has a daughter that lives possibly at 417 Southwest 10th Avenue. They would like you to go by the residence to see if there's a 2007 Lexus at that location, unknown 28, or any other information.
2: 10-4.

0: 195 tonight.
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0: 195 10-4, 23-27.

180, 44, northbound Highway 35 with a 2, Kansas 28 returns. Negative, it's going to be on a 2019 Toyota Highlander, west of K King out of Derby, expiring 7 out of 26 at 2339.

0: 73, traffic 156.
1: 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First K's call up.
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1: 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They didn't know what I was talking about. I was 1077 on the vehicle. 1024.

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0: 157-44.
1: Northbound 281 up to 63. Be with Kansas temporary. E Edward 253-402. It's on a red Chevy Silverado.
0: One 57-44 northbound U-281 up to 63, Kansas 28 returns negative. It's going to be on a 2016 Chevy Silverado, west of Emmy Mary, showing expiring July at 2353.

180-44, Maplewood Tyler, Kansas 28, returned. 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

2018 Centaur at 05. Wichita 11 here, Colorado 28, returns negative 29 with a 2010 Dodge Ram, last of H. Henry, expiring 2027 at 06. One 180, go ahead.

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20. On 80, 10-4, she had with the Tyler in front of 0-11. Which now 255. Which now 255. Two 28 on that vehicle. Also, WPD is just wanting to confirm this is a single vehicle only.

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Two five five, 10 port.

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0: 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Driver's ignition airlock required. 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
5: 255, just information. WPD is no starter unit. May sound pretty busy, though. Maybe if you...

0: 255-44 westbound Kellogg, exit to Seneca, Kansas 28 returns, negative, it's going to be on a, it's going to be on a 2020 Dodge Charger, last of A. Adam, out of Bell Plain, expiring 2027, correction, driver is listed as signal 5S Sam, it's going to be a last of A. Adam, first of A. Adam, showing compliant with a lifetime membership.
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1: 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Correction, we're going to be in the front door parking lot.
0: 10-4 on 6 more, next to U-54, eastbound at 034.
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0: 318, 371, Discount Laundry, 924 Jefferson, 924 Jefferson, have an audible burglar alarm showing break room door, handle on 3.
3: Wichita 188 here, 28 returns negative 29, it's going to be on a Suzuki GSX, last of W. William matching your 27, expiring 11 of 26. 27's negative 29, last of W. William, showing Class C Charles, expiring 2031. Also has Class M, expiring 27, has a restriction of corrective lenses, and showing a farm permit.
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0: through 1844.
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0: 600 block of Hubbard with Kansas 28. And has 10-5 obstructed. It's going to be on a red Dodge pickup truck.

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1: 7744.
2: 44 westbound 54 at the 131 with California. 1 Victor Lincoln Young, 8, correction, 686. 1 Victor Lincoln Young, 686. It's on a blue Toyota.
0: 44 via Steeders contractor. Kansas firefighter, 33901. On a dark colored Chevy Silverado.
3: Which is on 157, 1044, even before the 131 westbound of the California 28 at 107.

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1: Tower.

Wichita 157, near California 28, copying 1 Victor Lincoln Young 686, returns negative for 1029, not on file.

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0: 77.
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0: Thank you. 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
1: I wish I'll be out with a large amount of emergency vehicles at 54 in Yorktown.
0: 10-4, should be at U-54 in Northtown at 140.
1: It looks like it might be a crash.
0: 10-4, at 141.

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1: 255? Two five five 10-4 145.

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0: 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RP refused, does not need contacted.
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0: Music was turned down upon my arrival. 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
1: 10-4.

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Ten four, stand by.

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1: 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Yeah, 3 o'clock.

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0: All county units, code 4 at 311.

Great Bend EMS, 2301 Jackson, 2301 Jackson. I have a 67-year-old female with high blood pressure, vomiting, and sweating. She is currently conscious and breathing. Time out 318, handle on fire 1.

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1: Yeah, that one's done, right?
0: Three 26,
1: and I? I went 10-8 earlier in the day. I'm trying to remember what time it was.
0: And 4.

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0: 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That's affirmative.
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0: 1253, dispatch. 1253. 283. 1253, could it be a K unit? 283. 1253, affirmative. All county units, code 4 at 401.

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Two seven five ten four at 403.

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4: 258, your Kansas 28 returns negative 29. It's going to be on a 2021 Subaru 4Runner, correction, Toyota 4Runner. Last of F rank out of Wichita, expiring 2027. Your 27 is going to be valid. Class C Charles, to the last of F rank, expiring 2032 with a restriction of corrective lenses. 10-4 at 525.
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5: 73.
2: 71.
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1: 156,
0: and 283.
5: 132.
1: 456.
0: 283. All county units, code 4 out 526.

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172.44, South Bottom 35 to 2.8. Oklahoma is negative on a 2026 Toyota Corolla to PV Holding Corporation out of Tulsa, expiring 3 of 27 at 9:39.

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1: 10-4, 10-4. 4-5-4. I'm sorry, I'm on headquarters. I forgot to switch this one over.
0: 10-4. I added that 28 to their call.
1: Thank you.

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0: 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Advise her ex or her half has taken her money and a vehicle, as well as phones. He's also making threats towards her. I don't know where he is at this time.

0: Great Bend EMS, 1312 Cherry Lane, 1312 Cherry Lane. Have an RP on the line with paired tachycardia. He said he felt like he was having a heart attack. However, there's no chest pain. Still 1021 gathering information. Timeout 956.
1: Twelve fifty-two,
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0: 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RP would like an officer to come by and speak with her son about sneaking out after curfew.
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0: 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Oh, it's 1023, 1024.
1: 524, which jump?
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0: Will you make me a dog at large card? Located a white and black pit mix out the ball fields off Schiller, South Schiller.
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0: Mal's unable to locate an owner. K9 don't have a tag. Can you go ahead and contact the on-call before the main site and let them know I'll be en route?
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0: Received an alarm company fire alarm, a non-emergency, at the Barton County Sheriff's Office. Do you want us to go ahead and page fire, or do you want to check it out?
1: Negative. I'll walk around, see if I can see anything.

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1: 67?
0: 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He's from 24.
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0: 15467, I'm a driving complaint that occurred in Ellenwood. RP advises semi just ran him off the roadway, causing damage to his vehicle. It's going to be a gray semi westbound, leaving Ellenwood at this time.

0: 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He no longer has a visual on the semi.
1: 10-4. Is that the best description? Description you can give of it? Was this since gray?
0: He advised no trailer, just a gray cab.

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0: examen as well.
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0: I got the semi. My passport's here now. Turn around and get back up to it.
1: Careful.
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0: Good.
2: We're 10-8. If you don't get it stopped, we'll catch it on the end of group then.
0: Down four, he's pulled over now. We're in the 209 dispatch on the main contact.
1: Careful.

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0: That's 10-4. Sounds like you just ran them off the road. I just got all this information for you for a non-contact vehicle.
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2: Dispatch units on Barton County Fire. This has been your Saturday noon pager test. 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Test concluding 1205.
0: 10-4, did you see any black transfer be on the right or left front end?
1: Negative.
0: 10-4, I have contact here.
1: Negative. I'll try to go over to catch up to him again.
0: 154, dispatch. Go ahead and lock Kansas 28383. 3 Adam Boy King.
2: 10-4.

0: Yeah, he's having traffic sex too. You didn't see him coming this way?
1: That's negative.

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1: Chat 4.
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0: 10-4. I'll be 24.
1: 10-4.

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1: You know, it's traffic. Repeat, please.
0: 1:54 dispatch. The call-in subject in the semi within Arizona 27.
1: 10-4.
0: 10-4, thank you.
1: 10-4.

Helen 1 EMS, respond 203 Pembroke Lane, 203 Pembroke Lane, have 75-year-old female dizzy, unable to get up or stand. She's conscious and breathing, time out 1223.

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0: 372, have a horse out 24th and McKinley area just to the north. We're going to try to get a hold of Frank McKinney.
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1: 10-4.

0: U-77 northbound, the U-26, Kansas 28, 257, 1 Adam, King George, on a flight Pacifica.
1: P-0-44, U-77 26 northbound, Kansas, tag 1240. P-0-29, negative 28, returns on a 2022 Chrysler showing expiration of March 2027, 1240.

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1: 10-4, 12-2.
0: Horse is back in pasture. I'll be 10-24.
1: 10-4.

0: That 2444.
1: That 24.
0: Okay, 156, 135 west, with a motorcycle with a code 1 and 2. I'll give you the 28 here in a minute.

0: 524, Shane 44. K156 has a 135 with a motorcycle 1317.
1: By 24B Missouri, John John 2, Robert Lincoln.
0: Ten four, 1318.

0: 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What show?
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0: 1024.
1: 10-4, 1330.

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1: 69.
0: 69, Murphy's Mini Storage, 2318 Railroad Avenue, 2318 Railroad. RP advised there's a white male slumped over in one of the units. She was concerned about him and would like him checked on.
1: Ten four.
2: Two
1: 45, 69. Good.
2: I'm 1019, I'm close if you're a ways off.
1: I've been a great bender as well.
2: Ten four, 1022.

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1: 69?
0: Did you attempt to locate 27 by name, Snuffy Shannon Barbera?
1: Careful.

0: 69,
1: there are two possibles. I'm going to need a birthday, please.
0: F4, I didn't get it from him. He was code 4 and just hanging out in the storage unit.
1: Yeah, 4.

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1: Yes, I'm 284 checking.
2: Code 4, 1036.
1: Code 4. I-24, 29, negative 28, returns on a 2006 Kia, showing expiration of May 2027, 1348.

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2: Two 84 tonight.
0: Tonight, 1, 3, and 11. I'll be en route to Kansas City for mobile fuel 4 special assignment.
1: 284, 10-4, 1358. 10-4, 1358.

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1: Temple 1405.

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1: 524.
0: 1024.
1: 10-4-4-9-9.

0: says
1: 569,
0: we got a second non-emergency alarm at the sheriff's office. She did advise twice, non-emergency alarm, required to notify.
1: 04.

0: 6269. Good. It's code 4 there. I just left.
1: 04.

0: 10562.
1: Go ahead.
0: 62, driving complaint, mile marker 194, eastbound into Great Bend from Dundee. RP advised there's a black Dodge Stratus all over the road. They're just out of outside of Dundee. Female driver heading this way.
2: 326, Wichita.
1: 10-4.
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0: Dispatch K516, were you 10-4 direct on the traffic?

Preventive Meditation, one respond 822 Kansas, 822 Kansas. Have an RP requesting assistance getting an 84-year-old male into a vehicle. Advise he's sitting on the ground next to the vehicle at this time.

0: Yes, 562.
1: Sixty. 1253 long change.
0: Affirmative. 62, my RP is no longer behind the vehicle. However, she did say that in front of the Dodge, there's a black Tahoe, so there'll be a black Tahoe and then the silver Dodge. They are also additional information. The black Dodge, or the Dodge is driving under speed, going approximately 40 miles an hour.
1: 10-4. Is the Dodge black or silver?
0: The Dodge is going to be black. She did also advise it almost ran the Tahoe off the road after the Tahoe was trying to get around it.

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1: 524.
0: I'm at 300 South Shaler, Illinois for event.
1: 10-4.
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0: I'm 1077 with that vehicle from the Griffin City Limits to Dundee to 1024.
1: 10-4, 1437.

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1: 340.
0: Parts Incorporated 2538 10th. I've reported a semi 10-7 in the roadway on 10th.

0: 340 dispatch. Did they provide a description of the semi?
1: It's a white semi with a white trailer. Has PV Logistics on the side.
0: Sample. 1084.
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0: 3-4.
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0: 10-4. 62, had a 911 hang up on call back. Everything appeared code 4, no distress notice. He said he dropped his phone. He is also driving. His location at the time of the call was 286 Southwest 2 Road.
2: 10-4, there's no distress, it'll be 1024.

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0: 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Code for a transfer?
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0: 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He advised he's out working in the yard, phone was in his pocket, completely accidental, everything, no distress noted. 10-4,
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0: the tip of stone, Kansas 2594, Adam George Union, on a Saturn Buick Lawson.

0: 44 South.
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0: 44 MCT, I'll get you 28.
1: 44 Houston, 44, 50 Westbound, 270, 1550.

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0: 8020, it's negative 2014, white 4150, last hour, Robert out of Conway Springs, expiring September 26, 1620. 340-372-1101, Kansas, the high-rise apartment 709, have third-party report of a signal 3, signal 4, handling 3, still gathering further.

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1: U-54 Prairie Creek, code 1, brown shirt, green shorts.
0: U-54 Prairie Creek, code 1, brown shirt, gray shorts at 1630.

0: 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Quick trip in Park City at 16:30. Go ahead.
1: Two five five, what's wrong?
0: 255.
1: He's looking for his wallet that fell off the top of his car. I see he's 36. I'll be 24.
0: 10:41.

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0: .5271, Kansas, 9552, A Adam F. Frank T. Thompson, Honda Civic.

44, 240, 40, 50, 271, 20, negative 2016, gray Honda Civic, last Civic, Greta Cunningham, expiring November 26, 1644.

0: 44-27 Sally, Classy Charles, last be Victor, out of Cunningham, expiring 2028, negative 29.
1: No.
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1: 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Check 3 occupants.
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0: 379 back over Metro.
1: Sure.
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0: Just press 3, 4, 3, 72. 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We got a second call from the subject's cousin. He's outside of the high rise now, requesting an officer for a check welfare on him.
1: Seven.
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0: 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Adam Frank, 80, Blue Harley.
1: 1104, I'm sorry. Can you 10-9, that's 28, you were covered by the Metro.
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I've checked vehicle. It's going to be at the junction of 156 and 56 Highway. Oklahoma 28, it's going to be I, Frank John 591.

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1: 332.
0: 332, driving complaint eastbound 12th and Jefferson. RP advisor followed home from the fair by three subjects on motorcycles harassing them. I'm still gathering further.

0: 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BK-156 and the 139. It's gonna be with the blue Dodge van. 28 is Kansas. 5261 Adam Mary Zebra with Lockup.
1: Careful.

0: 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Good for a transfer to you.
1: Yeah.

0: 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No driving complaint.
1: Yes.
0: Northbound 3rd and Fry's can be an F-150.
1: Yes.
0: Driving at a high rate of speed on 3rd Street. RP Nellagrass visual in the vehicle.
1: 10-4.
0: RP advises a brown routine, F-150-28-0922, Adam David X-ray. 28 returns, that is gray.

0: Tampa.
1: Wichita State listing units are reported of an erratic driver U400 from the 318 westbound. U400, 318 westbound. It's going to be a white utility truck, Texas 28, Tom Sam Boy, 7803, failing to maintain lane. RP is in a gray Hyundai Elantra behind the vehicle. It's located at Chickadee Run at 1729.
0: 372 dispatch. I'm responding to that other driver complaint.
1: 10-4.

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1: 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Driving code 4. 1024.
0: 10-4.

0: 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What channel is the Troop B incident working on?
1: Currently it's on BKHP1. I believe they're trying to find a encrypted channel to move it to.
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0: 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Turn 44, K156 and 134, Kansas 590, Robert Sam Boyd, Chicago White Ford Escape, Jockness.
1: Two five five 44, 590, Robert Stanboy, signal 30. 10 4 8 10 44, 135, exit at Kellogg, Kansas 28.

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1: 454.
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44. Ten four.

0: 10 first, 8, 10, 34, 235 at the 1 point. Correction, the 4.4 southbound, Kansas 28.
1: 154 dispatch, 10-7.
0: 154, 10-4, 1751. Correcting the 28 as the 0 to an OSHA reference, negative 124 Black GMC Sierra, south of SAM on which dogs firing October 26 at 1752.

0: 8-0, Wichita, 44. K-15, northbound at the 59, came to 28, 037, Robert Union, Robert, on a Chevy Cruze.
1: The first 10-44 K-15 in the 59 north, came to 28.

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0: Major.
1: K-15 northbound at the Cali Sumner line, Oklahoma 28, Tom Mary John 161 on a Chevy Colorado.
0: B-0-1044, K-15 northbound, Cali Sumner line, Oklahoma 28, returning negative on a 2018 white Chevy Colorado, last available Lincoln out of Oklahoma City, expiring August 26, 1816.

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1: Katie.
0: U77, northbound 25, Kansas 28, 293, 8 Adam, Mary John on a Dodge pickup.
1: Ten 43, 10-44, 77 of the 25 northbound, Kansas 28.

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0: E-77 northbound at the 22, Kansas motorcycle, 9, correction, Oklahoma motorcycle, 9, Union 4, 639. It's a black motorcycle operated by code 1, black helmet.
1: Ten-4, can you 10-9, just the 28 you were covered by Metro?
0: 10-4, it's going to be Oklahoma, 9, Union 4, 639.
1: 80-744, U-77-22, northbound.
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1: 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Oklahoma 20 to train to get on 2025 Harley. 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